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6: Hi, I'm Phoebe Humphrey. The Treasurer says he's aware of Australia's inflation challenges ahead of the Reserve Bank's rates decision. The RBA is tipped to hike the cash rate to 4.6%, the fourth hike this year. Jim Chalmers telling the ABC both the federal government and central bank are working towards curbing inflation.
7: We both want unemployment to be low. We both want inflation to be lower. We've got different responsibilities. I accept my responsibility for managing the budget, managing the economy, dealing with some of the longer term issues as well.
6: The RBA will hand down its decision at 2:30 p.m. Eastern Standard Time. The Greens will elect a new federal party leader later this week after Larissa Waters announced she will step down. The 49-year-old revealing her chronic kidney disease has worsened. She's been in the role for just 16 months. British counter-terrorism police say investigations are far from over despite five terror suspects being released on bail. The group were arrested over a suspected terror plot near a RAF base being used by the US military.
8: To be very clear, this does not mean that the investigation is over. They are subject to stringent conditions on their movement and contact with others.
6: Head of Counter-Terrorism Policing, Lawrence Taylor there. And the identity of Brisbane's 2032 Olympic and Paralympic Games will soon be unveiled to the world, with the emblem being revealed piece by piece this week. The first part will be released in Cairns today with the help of Olympian Ian Thorpe. In sport, Chris Fagan says he will continue to weigh up his future following Brisbane's premiership three-peat. The Lions hold their premiership parade in Brisbane today. Fags telling Fox Footy, coaching is incredibly enjoyable but draining.
9: I've done nothing but think about football and the Brisbane Lions for the last 10 years and got to make sure that if I do continue on, that I do have the right amount of energy to give to the job.
6: And Newcastle's Phoenix Crossland fronts the NRL judiciary tonight for the hip drop tackle that left Panther Nathan Cleary needing surgery on his leg. That's the latest news and sport.
5: Remix weather.
6: Partly cloudy in Sydney, 22. Melbourne, similar, 24. An early shower in Brisbane, 23. Adelaide, 33 and partly cloudy. Mostly sunny in Canberra, 21. 20 and showers in Perth. Hobart, partly cloudy, 22 and a possible shower and 34 in Darwin.
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We just finished our reality TV music show, The Voice Australia, for the next season. And I can't believe it is already over. I've loved this season in particular. Super competitive and best of luck, not just to the winner, but all the contestants that were on the show, because I feel like it's a platform for everyone. You're hanging out with Steph here this Tuesday here on Chemist Warehouse Remix. We play the perfect mix of the music you love. Hope you had a great night and great morning. Also, thank you to Tom for the morning. He is going to be back with you after 4 p.m. today. But until then, it's just the two of us. Let's keep it going with the hits.

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You never know what's going to happen in life, right? 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

The beautiful voice of Sienna Spiro. It's just the beginning for her. She has been referred to as the next Adele or Amy Winehouse or the next Lana Del Rey. I can definitely hear a mixture of all three. She actually started writing songs at 10 years old, and she's been inspired by musicians such as Etta James and Frank Sinatra, so it all makes a lot of sense. And started posting on TikTok in 2021 and gained a following from there. Really is like that these days. You're here with Steph. We are live on air across Australia on digital radio and in store here on Chemist Warehouse. Remix, let's keep it going with the hits. Hey!

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5: Hi, I'm Phoebe Humphrey. Mortgage holders are bracing for another hit, with the Reserve Bank today expected to lift the cash rate for a fourth time this year. The RBA widely tipped to increase interest rates by 25 basis points to 4.6%, the highest level since 2011. Domain's chief economist Nicola Powell says this will limit borrowing capacity.
6: You know, when you look at every rate increase, it lowers the amount that buyers can borrow, reducing what they can afford to pay. And first-time buyers remain the most exposed. They're already facing elevated prices, large deposit hurdles.
5: Meantime, new international data has put Australia's housing crisis back into the spotlight. Four Aussie capital cities are now in the world's 10 least affordable housing markets, including Sydney, which sits just second to Hong Kong. The NRL is promising an 11-minute surprise performance to kick off grand final night. It follows a dramatic week that saw Tones and I withdraw from the headline entertainment over a breakdown in negotiations. NRL boss Peter Volandis is keeping the new details under wraps, telling News Corp the replacement act will remain a secret until showtime.
7: A lot of surprises. Just stay tuned, and stay tuned 11 minutes before the kickoff, and people won't be disappointed.
5: And the state where most learner drivers fail their test has been revealed. New data from iSelect has found Western Australia recorded the lowest passing average, with 53% successfully completing their test. Victoria was ranked first with an average success rate of 72.6%. In sport, the Knights will return to Newcastle HQ today following their big win over the Panthers. Preparations now turn to this weekend's NRL Grand Final against the Roosters. Knights coach Justin Holbrook says it's all systems go.
8: The boys will come in today and we'll review the weekend, and we will pat them on the back for it. And then what we do and what we've done every other week is we focus on the Roosters and what we've got to do there.
5: And veteran Demon Jack Viney will fly over to Perth to meet with the Eagles. The midfielder told to explore his options over the free trade period after 14 years at Melbourne. That's the latest news and sport.
4: Remix weather.
5: Partly cloudy in Sydney, 22. Melbourne, similar, 24. An early shower in Brisbane, 23. Adelaide, 33 and partly cloudy. Mostly sunny in Canberra, 21. 20 and showers in Perth. Hobart, partly cloudy, 22 and a possible shower, and 34 in Darwin.
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0: 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You're listening to We Are Playing the Perfect Mix of the Music You Love. Now, after this short break, I'm pushing play on a band named Tempa City. Now, they sound very new. They're new to having their own releases out, but they have actually been writing and developing songs for other artists for such a long time. They got sick of it. They're like, we want something to our name, and it has worked to their advantage. They're actually touring Australia next year. So go online to check out all the details, and we'll be back with their viral hit Self Aware after this.
1: At the end of the day, the real winner was footy. So say yes to kicking on, even if your team cooked it again. Say yes to going out after the game. Say yes, Odidi. Say it.
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0: 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It is time to go back to the 80s with Madonna. She is still making music, by the way. Her brand new album, Confessions 2, has gotten some rave reviews. Definitely one to listen to when you got some time. But right now, you remember this hit. Turn this up if you can. It's Into the Groove.
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You're listening to We Play the Perfect Mix of the Music You Love. We are approaching the end of this month, which means October's another big month. And then November, usually the ARIA Awards happen, and we get to see some of our favourite Aussie artists take to the stage, win awards. One of the biggest award winners in the last couple of years was Troye Sivan. He's coming up for you in 2 songs' time with a classic. Coming up for you next is Swing Out Sister with a track from 1987. But right now it's Mr. George Ezra.

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0: good old Michael Jackson. Even though this song was released in 1982, I have been hearing a lot more people play him, especially the new generation that have been really introduced to him this year, especially his music after his biopic was released. What a movie that was. It was absolutely fantastic. And Jafar Jackson, I know it's his nephew, but wow, the resemblance is uncanny. Can't wait for the next movie because it ended on a bit of a cliffhanger. If you haven't seen it, do yourself a favor, find out where it's streaming and watch it. This is Chemist Warehouse Remix. You're here with Jeff. We play the perfect mix of the music you love. We'll be back.
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0: 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Where the heck is time going? 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

0: You're hanging out with Steph here on Chemist Warehouse Remix. We're playing the perfect mix of the music you love. Stay with me after this short break as I push play on the artist who got a whole street named after him in Las Vegas, just commemorating the fact that he's had sold-out residencies for such a long time. Of course, I'm talking about Bruno Mars with his brand new track, On My Soul, coming up.
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1: 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So say yes to kicking on, even if your team cooked it again. Say yes to going out after the game. Say yes, Odidi. Say it.
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The Backstreet Boys and Paw Patrol with Bottle Up. I can't believe I'm saying Paw Patrol actually has a song. Maybe it's probably based on the movie. And Backstreet Boys, they are still killing it and performing so well these days. You're hanging out with Steph here on Chemist Warehouse Remix. We play the perfect mix of the music you love. Now I want to venture back to the year 2000. Now, the Backstreet Boys were still a thing back then, but so were these guys. It's Powderfinger.

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0: This song takes me back to when I performed at 16 years old at a music competition. I performed this song, such a classic by Kim Wilde, one of my favourites from her. Brings back a lot of memories. You know, Kim, at the peak of her fame, actually took up gardening because it just took her out of that whole famous celebrity vibe and gave her some peace. And apparently to this day, she's still an avid gardener. This is Chemist Warehouse Remix you're listening to. 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

0: Kylie Minogue, she was the superstar performer at this year's AFL Grand Final. 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You're hearing it real soon. 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

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We play the perfect mix of the music you love. Let's keep it going with the hits. On to Michael Bublé, who we're going to hear a lot more of as we get close to Christmas time. Here's Everything.

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5: Hello, I'm Monique Crichton. Well, it's set to get harder to balance the household budget. As expected, the Reserve Bank has lifted the cash rate 0.25% to 4.6, a 15-year high. It's the fourth rate hike this year and may not be the last, with Canstar's Sally Tindall admitting some economists are already tipping another jump in November.
6: It would be the highest cash rate setting that this country's seen since 2008. The problem is, you know, households across the country have significantly larger debts now than they did back in 2008.
5: A crime scene has been set up in Sydney following a daylight shooting. A man believed to be in his 30s shot in the leg at an apartment block in Liverpool. Parts of South Australia are experiencing a taste of summer. Adelaide recorded a top of 34.4 degrees just after 1:30 local time today. Edinburgh, Parafield and Roseworthy all nudging 36. Authorities in Perth are trying to work out how to remove a dead whale from a city beach. It's been attracting sharks, triggering a warning for swimmers to stay out of the water. And a sigh of relief for Renee Zellweger. She's been dismissed from a lawsuit brought by a house guest who claimed she was injured during a stay at the actor's boyfriend's rental home. The guest initially sued Renee and her partner, Ant Anstead, for $10 million after she tripped on a rug and hurt her knee at the home in Laguna Beach. She's now dropped the Bridget Jones star from the suit. In sport, the NRL has announced the match officials for Sunday's grand final between the Knights and Roosters. Adam G has been given the honours of refereeing the decider, with Chris Butler in the bunker. And the Socceroos are bracing for a fired-up Brazilian side when they do battle in Brisbane tonight. The two sides are set to go head-to-head at Suncorp, with Australia expecting the world number 5-ranked team to hit back following their 1-1 draw last week. That's the latest in news and sport.
4: Weather.
5: Sydney mostly sunny 22, mostly sunny 24 in Melbourne. Brisbane cloudy 23, mostly sunny 33 in Adelaide. Canberra sunny 21, Perth showers increasing 20. Hobart partly cloudy 22, a possible late shower 34 in Darwin.
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0: 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You're listening to We Play, the perfect mix of the music you love. Can you believe it? It is the last couple of days of September. Where did this month even go? And we're heading into October, literally getting ready for Christmas, photo shoots, PJs. I'm really onto it this time, I've got to say. And also just the Christmas tree. It comes out very, very soon. Where did this year go? We'll be back after this short break with more hits. Do not go anywhere.
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This was a hit and a half. Tears for Fears, turn this up if you can. 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

Olivia Dean is catching the eye of many celebrities. This year she met Oprah for the first time. Oprah said to talk to her and says she loves her music and plays it all the time. Just like Drew Barrymore, who highly recommends an Olivia Dean dance party where she was dancing around the lounge with a radio listening to Man I Need. This girl is doing so well and she's only at the beginning. This is Chemist Warehouse Remix. You've been here with Steph playing the perfect mix of the music you love. It is my time to get out of here, but I will leave you with Tom to continue on with the hits, Asavo. And I'll catch you back tomorrow just after 10 a.m.

0: 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And you let her go.
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4: Hello, I'm Monique Crichton. Well, it's getting harder to service an average mortgage here in Australia. The Reserve Bank has lifted the cash rate by 0.25% to 4.6%. Once passed on by the banks, it'll add $110 a month to repayments on a $731,000 loan. Treasurer Jim Chalmers pointing the finger of blame at the war in the Middle East.
5: Now, the statement makes it abundantly clear that one of the main drivers of inflation in our economy is a conflict on the other side of the world pushing up global oil prices and being felt right around our economy and indeed right around the world.
4: Opposition leader Angus Taylor, though, taking aim at government spending.
6: Families are having to tighten their belts, but the government hasn't tightened its belt. And that drives up inflation and interest rates, and all Australians are paying a price for that.
4: South Australian Greens Senator Sarah Hanson-Young has confirmed she'll stand for the party's leadership. The MITRE party is expected to decide on a replacement for Larissa Waters either tomorrow or Thursday. She's stepping down for health reasons. A survey's found millennials are feeling the most strained. 63% of those aged between 35 and 44 say the mental load of managing everyday life has jumped over the past year. And another of Angelina Jolie and Brad Pitt's kids have dropped his surname. Zahara, the latest to get court approval in California. She'll now be known as Zahara Marley Jolie. In sport, Geelong's Jake Colajasny is retiring after 13 seasons and 200 games on medical grounds. It follows the controversy over his secret concussion waiver and failed medical tests. And Knights coach Justin Holbrook admits making Sunday's NRL Grand Final against the Roosters is a dream come true and a full circle moment given he once played for the club.
7: Yeah, obviously I've lived up here before. I've moved around a lot coaching, and it's great to be back up here where I have played and have a connection too.
4: That's the latest in news and sport.
0: Remix weather.
4: Sydney mostly sunny 22, mostly sunny 24 in Melbourne. Brisbane cloudy 23, mostly sunny 33 in Adelaide. Canberra sunny 21, Perth showers increasing 20. Hobart partly cloudy 22, a possible late shower 34 in Darwin.
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It is Tom here to hang out with you this afternoon and play you the perfect mix of the music you love. And I've got some great stuff on the way for you, including a Bruno Mars classic for you. And right now, some good country music from Morgan Wallen. Hope you're having a great Tuesday afternoon on The Remix.

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0: 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My name's Tom. I'm playing you the perfect mix of the music you love. Up next, I've got the latest track from Niall Horan. Tastes so good. 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

Niall Horan on the remix. It is Tom playing you the perfect mix of the music you love. I've got Aussie producer and DJ Cyril on the way covering a Coors classic. Shawn Mendes is on right after Amy Shark on the remix. The little white lies that keep us so

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Aussie producer and DJ Cyril covering The Cause, that is Breathless on the remix. My name's Tom, and I've got another great cover on the way for you from Cherry Bomb, who covers Alanis Morissette. It's really good. It's coming up. Right now, though, she's got a brand new album coming out in November. It's called Pure. This is Delta Goodrum. Old school stuff from her as I play you the perfect mix of the music you love.

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4: Hello, I'm Monique Crichton. The boss of the Reserve Bank has warned homebuyers more rate hikes are in the pipeline. The fourth hike this year has been announced today, lifting the cash rate to 4.6%. Michelle Bullock insisting the board needs to ensure inflation doesn't become embedded in the economy.
5: Or the problem will only get worse. That's why bringing inflation down is our priority. The board will increase interest rates again if that's what's needed to get inflation down.
4: The cash rate is now at its highest level in 15 years. Kristen O'Connell from the Anti-Poverty Centre says those on the lowest incomes will be hit the hardest.
6: There are too many people who are struggling to absorb these really punitive interest rate rises at the same time as trying to cope with really drastic increases in petrol, groceries and other essentials.
4: We've got at least one confirmed contender for the Greens leadership position. Larissa Waters is standing down for health reasons and Sarah Hanson-Young is keen to take on the role. David Shoebridge remaining coy on whether he'll throw his hat in the ring.
7: I look at the party room and I see how united we are as a team in meeting this challenge, making the Greens the progressive party of choice for people who want things to get want things to change and desperately need things to change.
4: And a Queensland woman accused of murdering her partner by running him down with a car will remain in custody for now. The 45-year-old's case given a court mention for the first time since the 50-year-old victim died on Sunday. In sport, both the Knights and Roosters have named unchanged sides for Sunday's grand final. That's despite Newcastle's Phoenix Crossland pleading guilty over a tackle which injured Panthers star Nathan Cleary. His final punishment will be delivered by the NRL judiciary tonight. And Dockers skipper Alex Pearce has avoided surgery on his Achilles. Scans have confirmed he suffered only a partial tear, meaning he could be back in time for AFL pre-season training. That's the latest in news and sport.
0: Remix weather.
4: Sydney mostly sunny 22, mostly sunny 24 in Melbourne. Brisbane cloudy 23, mostly sunny 33 in Adelaide. Canberra sunny 21, Perth showers increasing 20. Hobart partly cloudy 22, a possible late shower 34 in Darwin.
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0: off his album Future Sex Love Sounds. It's What Goes Around Comes Around on Chemist Warehouse Remix. My name's Tom. On the way, I've got a track from the Bare Naked Ladies that you might not have heard in a while, and a Selena Gomez track that everyone loves is coming up.
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0: 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Tom playing you the perfect mix of the music you love. I've got Matchbox 20's frontman Rob Thomas on the way with his solo project. Do you know he tours with his son? 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Anyway, up next, Sienna Spyro's latest track.
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classic from Rob Thomas on the remix. It is Tom hanging out with you. On the way, I've got new music from country music superstar Dasha and a sing-along from Sixpence None the Richer. But let's hit the disco with ABC on the remix.

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1: 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Say yes to going out after the game. Say yes, Odidi. 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

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It's called Memo. My name's Tom. On the way, I've got Somba's latest track and a song from one of the Spice Girls.

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4: Hello, I'm Monique Crichton. It turns out the Reserve Bank Board decision to raise interest rates again this month was unanimous. A hold was discussed, but instead the cash rate has been lifted to 4.6%. It's the fourth hike this year, adding to increases in February, March and May. RBA Governor Michelle Bullock knows it means home buyers will need to find hundreds of dollars a month extra for mortgage repayments, but it can't be helped.
5: I know they don't understand why we have to do this and it hurts them. But the point is, if we don't address this, inflation will get worse and interest rates will have to be higher and the economy in a worse position in order to address that.
4: The federal opposition has jumped on the latest rate rise to push for a change of government. Shadow Treasurer Tim Wilson says Aussies have had enough.
6: Australians are looking at their household budget and they do not know anymore where to squeeze. And they're having to make tough choices about how they're going to get ahead. And the only way we're going to see a change is if we see a change of government.
4: Parts of South Australia have experienced their hottest September day on record, while Adelaide itself has been through its hottest day since 1961, after the mercury peaked at 34.4. And classic Neighbours episodes are getting a revamp. AI will be used to re-edit storylines to allow them to be played on mobile phones. Episodes involving Margot Robbie among the 9,000 in line to be cut down. And sport footy fans aren't the only ones still reeling from Sunday's thrilling NRL prelim in which the Knights outclassed the Panthers to book a spot in the grand final against the Roosters. Chooks skipper James Tedesco also wowed by Newcastle's effort.
7: Sort of on the edge of your seat for most of the game, could have went either way then, and credit to Knights what they were able to do. And that second half with the man down was pretty unbelievable. So, yeah, very inspiring win by them.
4: And the Socceroos take on Brazil tonight in Brisbane. The sides played out a 1-1 draw in Townsville on Friday. That's the latest in news and sport.
0: Remix weather.
4: Sydney mostly sunny 22, mostly sunny 24 in Melbourne. Brisbane cloudy 23, mostly sunny 33 in Adelaide. Canberra sunny 21, Perth showers increasing 20. Hobart partly cloudy 22, a possible late shower 34 in Darwin.
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That is them with Danny Ocean and FIFA Sound. 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On the way, I've got a sing-along from Smash Mouth. And right after this one from Years and Years, a song called Ferrari that is just so good. 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

That is brand new music from Post Malone. It's called Hollywood Dreams. My name's Tom. I'm going to say goodbye and goodnight. I've loaded up the playlist with Pink, U2, The Kid Laroi, all to come. And I'll leave you with Mario. See you tomorrow for more of the perfect mix and the music you love.

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0: 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Hello, Tom here. Playing you the perfect mix of the music you love on the last day of September, if you can believe it. Oh my God, this year is going way too quickly. Hey, I've got some great music on the way for you. I've got The Last Good Night. I've got Vans Joy. And up next, it's the crooner himself, Michael Bublé, on the remix.
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0: 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A bit of a one-hit wonder from those guys. My name's Tom. On the way, I've got Michael Jackson for you with a classic. And up next, the latest track from Keith Urban.
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0: 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Happy Hump Day. My name's Tom. On the way, I've got a Harry Styles for you. And up next, David Kushner, the TikTok sensation, gives us daylight right after this short break.
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Remix of his album, Kiss All The Time. Disco, occasionally, which is just great advice, isn't it? Hey, on the way after the news and weather, I've got the Kid Leroy with brand new music. And right now, some R&B from Neo on the remix.

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5: Hi, I'm Phoebe Humphrey. The federal government insists Australia's economic position is stronger than most countries following yesterday's rate hike. The Reserve Bank lifted the cash rate to a 15-year high of 4.6% in a bid to tackle inflation. Housing Minister Claire O'Neill telling Seven interest rates are only one part of the picture.
6: Canada's got lower interest rates than Australia. They've also got an unemployment rate of 7%. We've got a lot of economic issues facing our country. I would never downplay them, but I will also tell your viewers at home, I would prefer to be Australia than any other country in the world.
5: Three people will appear in a Sydney court today over a mistaken identity murder. 23-year-old Marco Tapia was killed during a home invasion in the city's south at the start of this month. Two men in their 20s and a 16-year-old boy have now been charged over the death. And police investigating the Sydney Swans hotel scandal in Victoria are yet to file a brief of evidence with prosecutors. No charges have been laid since the alleged sexual assault in August. All players maintain their innocence. In sport, Phoenix Crossland has learnt his fate at the NRL judiciary for that hip drop tackle that hospitalised Nathan Cleary. The Knights player will miss the NRL Grand Final on Sunday after being handed a four-game ban. And Bobby Hill has launched his AFL comeback. The former Magpie says he wants to return the game after taking extended personal leave. The 26-year-old has told Nine he's ready.
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5: Sunny in Sydney, 26. Melbourne, cloudy, 25. Partly cloudy in Brisbane, 24. Adelaide, a shower or two, 25. Mostly sunny and 24 in Canberra, 19 in showers in Perth. Hobart, similar, 23. And a shower or two and 34 in Darwin.
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0: Nothing like some noughties dance music to get you up and about. It's Planet Funk on Chemist Warehouse Remix. Tom hanging out with you on the last day of September. I cannot believe it. This year is going way too quickly. On the way, I've got the song from Taylor Swift off her album, The Life of a Showgirl, which, by the way, she just released a brand new version of. She loves releasing versions of albums, doesn't she? Anyway, I've got The Fate of Ophelia on the way for you. Up next, though, my queen, it's Adele, after this short break.
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0: 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My name's Tom. Coming up, I've got the script for you if you're feeling like getting your emo on. And up next, I love this country music star. Dasha is her name. I've got her latest track, Memo, right after this short break.
1: At the end of the day, the real winner was footy. So say yes to kicking on, even if your team cooked it again. Say yes to going out after the game. Say yes, Odidi. Say it.
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It is The Script. You're hanging out on The Remix. Tom playing you the perfect mix of the music you love. The latest track from Alex Warren is on the way. It's called Emerald Eyes. And right after this, huge one from George Michael. We've got Ariana Grande for you.

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5: Hey, Matt. Yeah, Tim.
6: Hey, you talked to Mark lately?
5: Talk to him, but he looks pretty down.
6: He looks pretty down. Yeah, well, maybe we should cheer him up then.
5: What do you suppose we should do?
6: Well, does he like

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0: God, I've never seen Sharon look so bad before.
1: I did once before, but this is pretty bad.
0: Yeah, what do you think she got up to last night?

That is the latest from Alex Warren. It's called Emerald Eyes. My name's Tom. I'm hanging out with you, playing the perfect mix of the music you love. Coming up, Bachelor Girl are re-releasing a whole bunch of their tracks with Aussie artists on them, new Aussie artists. Guy Sebastian is hanging out on a Bachelor Girl track. I'm going to check that one on for you very soon after the news and weather. And right now, it's Ellie Goulding as I play you the perfect mix of the music you love.

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4: Hi, I'm Phoebe Humphrey. Small business owners will be among those hit the hardest by the latest interest rate hike. The Reserve Bank lifted the cash rate to a 15-year high of 4.6% yesterday in a bid to bring down inflation. Andrew McKellar from the Chamber of Commerce and Industry says business owners will be feeling the squeeze.
5: We know that in the past 12 months, about one-third of all small businesses have considered closing their doors. Something like this only makes it worse.
4: They're on Seven. Police have made a major breakthrough in the alleged mistaken identity killing of a Sydney uni student. Two men and a teenage boy have been charged with a string of serious offences, including murder. 23-year-old Marco Tapia was shot dead during a home invasion on September 1. He had no links to Sydney's underworld. Police believe he wasn't the intended victim. And Manchester City has been found guilty of all financial rule breach charges. The club could be stripped of all of its Premier League titles within the period of offending, which includes their 2012 14 and 18 titles. In sport, Phoenix Crossland has expressed remorse after being handed a four-game ban at the NRL judiciary last night. The Knights player will miss the grand final against the Roosters following a hip-drop tackle on Nathan Cleary.
6: Fair hearing. Obviously apologise to Nathan and the Panthers and, more importantly, the games and the fans. Terrible start to the most important week of the year due to myself.
4: And Tasmania has revealed its first AFL signings ahead of the club's inaugural 2028 season. Eight youngsters have been unveiled to be a key part of the 19th AFL team. That's the latest news and sport.
0: Remix weather.
4: Sunny in Sydney, 26. Melbourne, cloudy, 25. Partly cloudy in Brisbane, 24. Adelaide, a shower or two, 25. Mostly sunny and 24 in Canberra, 19 in showers in Perth. Hobart, similar, 23. And a shower or two and 34 in Darwin.
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Tom playing you the perfect mix of the music you love. I cannot believe that tomorrow is October. This year is going way too fast. Anyway, on the way, I've got the very tasty lunch from Billie Eilish off one of my favourite albums of hers. And right now, Tate McRae, everybody's favourite. 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

0: it is Beyonce. You're hanging out on the remix. Tom, playing you the perfect mix of the music you love. I've got the new Post Malone track for you right after this short break. It's called Hollywood Dreams.
1: At the end of the day, the real winner was footy. So say yes to kicking on, even if your team cooked it again. Say yes to going out after the game. Say yes, Odidi. Say it.
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Tom, playing you the perfect mix of the music you love. Coming up, I've got a Madonna track that was featured on an Austin Powers movie. Right now, Good Aussie Pop from Ricky Lee. 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

Zomba on the remix. It is Tom playing you the perfect mix of the music you love. And I'm going to say goodbye and hand things over to Steph. She's got you covered for your lunch with the latest track from Troy Sivan. I've got Pink on the way as well. And right now, I'm taking you back to Sonic's Sky. I'll see you this afternoon for more of the perfect mix of the music you love.